love them. And they love me for loving them. And I love them for loving me. And we love each other. And that's 'cause none of us got enough love in our childhoods.

0: was wonderful.
1: Bravo.
0: I loved that.
1: Oh, it was great.
0: Well, it was pretty good.
1: Well, it wasn't bad.
0: Well, there were parts of it that weren't very good,
1: though. It could have been a lot better.
0: I didn't really like it.
1: It was pretty terrible.
0: It was bad.
1: It was awful.
0: I was terrible.
1: Get him away.
2: Hey. Escriure bon dia al grup de la família ja és parlar més amb ells. Que fàcil és complir propòsits, oi?

He moved it on down into the fiery furnace and began to cool the flame. Those children, they got so happy, they went strutting right through the fire, just laughing and singing about the pie.